We'd like to tell you the story, sad but true, of the good doctor, Dr. W.B. Angus. Now the good doctor had found a way to make his fame and fortune. He'd invented dehydrated swimming pools in the Nullarbor Plain. Just add water. Now the good doctor was searching high and low across the sands for the essential ingredient. Away in the distance, was it a bird? Was it a plane? Was it an oasis? Was it a mirage? No, it was a drinking well. And the doctor raced to the well and dived in. There he drowned, which only goes to show that

0: I did a glorious die, right as a morning in mine. I feel like I could fly.
1: Now, Bert, none of your larking about.
0: Have you?

0: but so light.
1: You haven't changed a bit, have you?
0: When the day is gray and ordinary, Mary makes the sun shine bright.
1: Oh, honestly.
0: Oh, happiness is blooming all around.

0: one the day is grey and ordinary, where it makes the sun shine bright.
1: Oh, happiness is blooming all around us.
0: The daffodils are smiling at the dove.

0: vanish and breed, that's me.
1: Though you're just a diamond in the rough, but underneath your blood is blue.
0: Common knowledge.
1: You'd never think of pressing your advantage. Forbearance is the hallmark of your creed.
0: True.

0: they look at it simply that I resent your interference.
1: Well, I got off at Hong Kong, and I stopped the bus at Oxford Street.
2: I say, what's the time, please?
3: Fast, old boy.
2: Oh, I'd better get off.
4: Not it, not it. You come around, not it. Craving my picture.
1: Now they move along.

0: too, Devon. And of course they do say she needs a mechanical lock.
1: Well, you should have seen my drive at the 16th. Well, I'm telling you, it was a real wham. 300 yards down the fairway.
2: There's only two. There's one in Liverpool and the other's in Manchester.
1: Very disappointing of the dogs the other night, old boy. They were into the round.
3: Come with me to the old chateau. I'll show you.
4: I should never forget the day I took my mistress to Exeter. Talk about love. You should have seen how
5: I met him in the Whitechapel Road on a Sunday morning. He told me it was for a silver fox. How should I know it was a rabbit?
0: No, my dear. Far too common. I'm going on a cruise, you know. All the best people
1: are going. Well, the call came from the volunteers. Of course, I was the first man to step forward. The colonel recognized me immediately. He shook me by the hand.
0: Here, did you get a basin full of Girton Days last night on the Heath, eh? No, for caution, them two.
1: Well, the blizzard got worse and worse. Of course, there's...

0: They say yup, yup, yup, yup, yup. Everybody's
1: got a loving place, a loving place to go. Take a fountain upside down and you'll find yours. I know.
2: Another camera, man. 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

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I'm Abraham DeLacy. Giuseppe Casey. Thomas O'Malley. 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Yeah. Telling my friends of the social elite, or some cute cat I happen to meet, that I'm Abraham DeLacy, Giuseppe Casey, Thomas O'Malley,

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There's color everywhere. What's this? There's white things in the air. What's this? I can't believe my eyes. I must be dreaming. Wake up, Jack. This isn't fair. What's this? What's this? What's this? There's something very wrong. What's this? There's people singing songs. What's this? The streets are lined with little creatures laughing. Everybody seems so happy. Have I possibly gone daffy? What is this? What's this? There's children throwing snowballs instead of throwing heads. They're busy building toys, and absolutely no one's dead. There's frost in every window. Oh, I can't believe my eyes. And in my bones I feel the warmth that's coming from inside. Oh, look, what's this? They're hanging.

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No ghouls, no witches here to scream and scare them or ensnare them. Only little cozy things secure inside their dreamland. 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The monsters are all missing and the nightmares can't be found. And in their place there seems to be good feeling all around.